That's Eagles of Death Metal. It's 90.5 tonight with Heart On. Cast No Shadow from Oasis. I actually, just the other day, was doing some work at my desk at home, and I decided to put on What's the Story of Morning Glory, and just, you know, it's just one of those albums you could play through and through, and just, you don't even think about going back and skipping it. Any song on that record. And Devin Gilfillian's new song called Black Dog Rabbit Hole here on 90.5 The Night. I, for one, was very excited when we found out that there was new Social Distortion, not only a new Social Distortion song, but a new album called Born to Kill. Here's one of the songs from it called The Way Things Were on 90.5 The Night.

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0: indie releases, imports, and a lot of music from right here in New Jersey. 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
2: Woo!

band out of Long Island. They call themselves the Lemon Twigs. Look for Your Mind on 90.5. The night Jesse Malin's homage to a former band member who mentioned that when he did pass, he wanted to get buried in the Hollywood Forever Cemetery. And that's why he wrote that song, Hollywood Forever, here on 90.5. The night out of New Jersey, actually Cherry Hill to be exact, the Mod Beats, giving us Frankie and the way things were from Social D here on 90.5 The Night. Waxahachie's up now on this Sunday evening with Silver. Thank you so much for whatever you're doing right now. Thanks for having me with you on this Sunday evening. Box of Blues comes your way at 10, and as promised, here's Waxahachie's Silver.

0: Nothing says summer like live music by the ocean. Join 90.5 The Night for Songwriters on the Beach, presented by Radiant Resources. 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

hope you had a chance to check out Acoustic Cafe. Earlier today, Rob had as his in-studio guest, Kevin Morby. That was 100,000 on Brookdale Public Radio. Sugar in the Tank from Julian Baker and Torres. Do not recommend putting sugar in your tank, just as an FYI. Paper Sun from Traffic, as well as Locust, Long Distance Lover, and then Waxahachie's new track, Silver, on Brookdale Public Radio. 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

Scottsdale Public Radio, See Out Loud. We also heard out of New Brunswick, the Grip Weeds, and I Believe. They know how to put together a perfect pop rock song now, don't they? And speaking of which, The Jam before that, Within the City, here on Brookdale Public Radio. 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Here's a brand new tune that the lead singer and songwriter for Cigarettes After Sex said. It's just a song about going to the movies in the summer and eating Twizzlers. And watching a movie, of course. Here's Twizzler, new music from Cigarettes After Sex on 90.5 The Night.

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And that's one of those songs from Bad Motorfinger that makes it a fantastic record. Outshined, Soundgarden on Brookdale Public Radio. Getting pretty heavy there on this Sunday evening now, huh? Pillory from Devin Thompson. We also heard Elephant from Tame Impala. And that new single from Cigarettes After Sex. They haven't released an album yet. Hopefully they will. But that was Twistler from Cigarettes After Sex. All right, so we went from Soundgarden and something from Bad Motorfinger to this quiet tune from Buffalo Traffic Jam. It's Pictures of You. The new album is out now. You can catch it. It's the title track to Pictures of You from Buffalo Traffic Jam on 90.5 The Night. You can take your earplugs out now.

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Making a Fire. It's Foo Fighters on Brookdale Public Radio. From their album that came out a couple of years ago. I guess it would have been 2021, maybe. Weezer and Wednesday getting together. The Gold album from Weezer has a couple of bands that are getting together with Weezer on the album, but Wednesday helping out Weezer for We Might As Well Be Strangers. Days of Elaine from the Decemberists. We also heard the Wild Feathers, Sanctuary, and that was Buffalo Traffic Jam at the top with Pictures of You, brand new music from them on 90.5 The Night. All right, well, it's that time of evening on Sunday for me to check on out. Stu's coming in at 10 o'clock with Box of Blues as I leave you off with MT Jones. Here's Why I Cry on 90.5 The Night.

One of the greats, Ferry Lewis on 90.5 tonight with Shake 'Em All Down. Starting off our box of blues this evening was the Reverend Freak Child. We went back a couple of CDs for his tune, All I Got Is Now. And we will have Reverend Freak Child in tomorrow at 7 p.m. before our dose of dead. So if you liked what you heard, and he's always got some great stories. So I would suggest that maybe tune in 7 p.m. tomorrow. As always, you should, but in particular tomorrow. To hear me with the right Reverend Stu Coogan with you, as a matter of fact, until the midnight hour. Megan O'Shea will come your way at that point, and we got a lot of terrific blues for you to share and finish off the weekend. We have a new CD of the week coming from a guy named Jovan Webb, who we brought you a CD of his a couple of years ago, his first one, and this one proves to have a few more great tunes on it that I think you guys are going to dig. So he's from down New Orleans way, and we'll do that to start off hour number two of tonight's Box of Blues. We got a little jazz spotlight I think you're going to dig too. And we will go back into the music right here with Mulebone UK and their take on Statesboro Blues.

0: We had Rory Block with that Big Bad Agent Man after you heard Mewbone UK's take on Statesboro Blues. This is 90.5 The Night. We're going to take a quick break here, come back with a local favorite, Alexander Simone, and some Neil Young in the Blue Notes.
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0: So a couple of weeks ago, we got a chance to see Alexander Simone and Who Dat Live Crew team up with Ocean Ave Stompers. Congratulations to the Stompers who were up there entertaining the folks in West End tonight up in Long Branch. But we got the one from Alexander and his band called We Workin' to start off this set.

0: Classic from Neil Young back in his day when he took a right turn and did a CD with the Blue Notes right there. 10 men working, wrapping up our day. It was all about work in that set, I think. We Work and Where We Started, Alexander Simone and Who Dat Live Crew. The War and Treaties, All I Wanna Do, right in the middle sandwich there. And stick around on Tuesday night after our time is through. Jeff's got fresh tracks every Tuesday night. And this week, he's got the new War and Treaty tune for you. Let's see, we'll break and come back with some really unbelievable guitar heroes.
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0: Still be searching for a ticket to get into that Buddy Guy show at Radio City coming up in the fall. So many great artists going to be paying tribute to Buddy. We'll have Albert King come up and Mike Bloomfield too. But let's go to Buddy's Damn Right I Got the Blues first.

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1: Cold feet even in the summertime, sounds like me. Albert King on Brookdale Public Radio after Mike Bloomfield and Al Kooper got together on Albert Shuffle. Buddy guy, damn right I've got the blues, and you're in the right place if that's you. We got a box of blues here for you until the midnight hour. We'll take a quick break here and come back with the Muddy Waters 100 before we get to your CD of the week.
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1: So don't forget hour number two, we got a jazz spotlight. We also have that new album from Jovan Webb coming your way to start off hour number two. We'll have some Almonds squeezed in and maybe Paul Rogers and Aretha Franklin. I think I'm going to try to get you that as well. But right now, IB's Troubled. It's the Muddy Waters 100 with Muddy's one-time guitar player, Bob Margolin.

0: have a little Roman Brothers running through our thread tonight. Right there off the new album from Jovan Webb called Son of a Sinner. That's his take on Whippin' Post. Before that, a tune called These Boots, and we started off with Pray For Me. That'll be the first single off of this new record, Son of a Sinner. Hope you enjoyed that, and we'll be right back with some almonds, as a matter of fact. Keep it rolling on 90.5 The Night.
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0: Well, here's an old Eddie Kirkland song that Elmore James recorded, and the Allman Brothers took it a step farther. Starting off our next lineup is Done Somebody Wrong on 90.5 The Night.

0: Yes, Aretha pleading for us here on 90.5 tonight. Save me. I can't stand the rain. Well, looks like it's going to be fairly dry this week. Maybe towards the end of the week we might have an issue, but hopefully nothing like the last week. Paul Rogers doing that great version of I Can't Stand the Rain. Hurts Me Too, speaking of Elmore James, Eric Clapton doing that cut, and the Almonds starting the set with Done Somebody Wrong, going to the Fillmore East for that classic. Jazz Spotlight's coming up, but you need to know this.
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0: I got some string bean in our musical diet before we take things and hand them off to Megan at midnight. This set includes some Jerry Lee Lewis, George Thorogood, but it's our Jazz Spotlight that starts it all off with Dexter Gordon's take on Body and Soul.

0: Oh, yeah. Those two having fun with that ride in the pink Cadillac. George Thorogood and the Destroyer. Speaking of riding, Josephine is what was riding on from George and the Destroyers. Benny Goodman, Sing, Sing, Sing. Classic jazz swingadelic covering Duke Ellington's The Mooch and Body and Soul, great old tune from Cole Porter, done by Dexter Gordon. Finishing out the box of blues, but first you got to have this info.
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0: Always fun sharing my blues with you guys. You don't know how much you save me out there, the music that we share here every Sunday night. But I will leave you with String Bean and the Stalkers doing Appropriately Gotta Go. Don't forget tomorrow, String Bean up on the boardwalk in Asbury Park. We'll have special guest Bernard Purdy with him out there perched on the boardwalk and having a good time with the Boardwalk Social. So I believe that's like 7 to about 10:30 or so. And it should be a fun night in Asbury Park with that. Gotta go. I'll catch you tomorrow for your dose of dead at 7 p.m. Have a great tomorrow.

Didn't anyone tell you Smash Palace on 90.5 The Night? And my name's Megan O'Shea. I'm happy to be kicking off another Monday with you. We're jumping right back into the good stuff. Nicole Atkins is up next. When the Night Falls, Brookdale Public Radio.

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She's So Strange, Sour Ops. Also in there, the Blue Nile, taking us back to the mid-80s with Tinseltown in the Rain, Brookdale, Public Radio 90.5, The Night. Coming up, we've got Jack White, Noah Kahan with a new one. First, Rostam, Forerunner.

0: all this great new music out there, it's sometimes hard to keep track of it all. That's where Fresh Tracks comes in. Join me, Jeff Raspy, as I spin some of the most recent releases from the major labels, DIY artists, and some homegrown talent from right here on the Jersey Shore. 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

a solo one from Bob Berger of the Weaklings, another great Jersey-based artist. That is Impression. Jack White before that. We also heard Divine Thing by the Soup Dragons, and Noah Kahan had something new for us in there. Willing and Able, 90.5 The Night. It seems like a good time to keep the new tunes rolling. Swap meet. I know.

Kicking Over Bottles, it's Beach Slang featuring Tommy Stinson. Kaiser Chiefs before that with Heat Dies Down, and we heard Fantastic Cat at the top of the hour. Don't Let Go, 90.5 The Night. We've got a little something from Courtney Barnett for you. She's kicking off this set of music with One Thing at a Time.

0: This week's Song of the Week is Welterweight from All Them Witches. 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
1: Delete Ya by Joe. John Butler Trio before that, I'd Do Anything. We also heard the band Little Barry with It Isn't Soul. 90.5 The Night. 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This next band, of course, they're a Jersey favorite. 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

A classic from the Goo Goo Dolls, Iris, 90.5 The Night, Brookdale Public Radio. We are here to keep you rocking and rolling all night long. I've got a newer one from Mumford & Sons. They released their album Prize Fighter earlier this year. This is Shadow of a Man.

Charlie Sheen reaches out to the feds. It's the Mountain Goats. The DTs also in there. Another great Jersey-based band for you. Sun Shines Down and Radiohead kicking things off. Fake Plastic Trees. 90.5 The Night. You know you're not going to find this mix of music anywhere else. Mac Saturn, Ain't Like You.

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Highway by Soja. Beachwood Sparks also in there with Wild Swans. That is the Damian Page Lewis mix of that tune. You're listening to 90.5 The Night. Coming up in this hour, I've got a cover from the Black Keys, maybe Paul Weller, the Linda Lindas coming up as well. Late Night Thoughts first. Days Like This, only on 90.5 The Night.

Wake Up the Nation, it's Paul Weller. The Black Keys, before that, a newer one from their album Peaches, which is available now. That one was a cover of Arthur Crudup, Who's Been Fooling You? 90.5 The Night. I've got another new one. I am loving this one right now, and we've heard from you. We know you are too. It's the Linda Lindas, Burning Out.

Sweet Emotion, the Kooks, 90.5 The Night. This Thursday, we are back on the boardwalk in Bradley Beach for Songwriters on the Beach. We can't wait to see you there. We're going to kick music off at 7 p.m., and you could learn more about this summer's lineup at 90.5thenight.org, and of course, songwritersonthebeach.com as well. 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

Won't You Come Out Tonight? It's Jesse Wells on Brookdale Public Radio. Chris Cornell in there as well. And we heard Pete Yorn's newest, All the Beauty. 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

All Inside Aquarium by Bodega, 90.5 The Night. Thanks for rocking and rolling with us. We're going to jump right back into the good stuff. It's Slow Fiction, Satellite.

Lifesaver by the Grip Weeds. The Color Field's in there as well with Pushing Up the Daisies, Brookdale, Public Radio 90.5, The Night. In this hour alone, I've got MT Jones, Low Cut, Connie, Red Hot Chili Peppers. You don't want to miss a minute of it, okay? Locust, Long Distance Lover.

Reality Check by TV Star. We heard That Lady, Part 1, by the Isley Brothers, and MT Jones had a new one at the top of that set of music. So, Lost, 90.5, The Night. This next band, they're a local favorite for sure. It's Low Cut Connie off of their album Living in the USA. This is Oh Yeah.

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Freaking Out by Michigander, Red Hot Chili Peppers before that with Roulette on 90.5 The Night. My name's Megan O'Shea. I'm hanging with you for another hour or so. But to wrap up this hour, it's Endearments taking over Summer Sun.

Get Up and Go, The Ruddles. Gomez just before that, Little Pieces. And we heard a cover of Butch Walker. That's Lost Leaders featuring Samantha Fish. Maybe It's Just Me. 90.5 The Night, the only station that really plays local music. Well, I've got a great local band for you. Now, this is The Bouncing Souls with The Light.

0: Nothing says summer like live music by the ocean. Join 90.5 The Night for Songwriters on the Beach, presented by Radiant Resources. 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

solo one from Brandon Flowers of The Killers. That is Plans. Beck, before that, and we heard Dumb by Nirvana. 90.5 The Night. Brother Wallace released his debut album just a couple of months ago. It's called Electric Love, and we know you love it as much as we do. I've got another great tune from that album now. You're the Man, Brother Wallace. 90.5 The Night.

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Megan O'Shea here. That's all the time I've got for you. But I'll be back at midnight, and I can't wait until then to wrap up my time, no doubt, with Bathwater, Brookdale Public Radio.

0: Hollis Brown giving us Completed Fool. Hey, everybody, Michelle McBride here with you. I'm coming right back, and we'll start our morning off together. 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
0: Happy Monday, everybody. It's July 13th. Coming up, I've got music from Devin Thompson, Young the Giant, and more. I've also got local news, local traffic, local weather, and I've got a question for you on Facebook. Let's keep it going right now with Deer Tick on 90.5 The Night.

That's the Marcus King Band. Ain't nothing wrong with that. We also heard from Turin Breaks for Painkiller and Deer Tick with Sweetest Things. It's Brookdale Public Radio, 90.5 The Night. No problems for your commute. You're looking great on the Parkway, Turnpike 195 and 18, and you are looking really good locally. This has been brought to you by Mothers Against Drunk Driving at mad.org. M is for Monday. So, what's a great song that starts with the letter M? You could tell me at Facebook. We heard Mississippi Half Step by The Dead. That's from James. How about you? Tell me over at Facebook, facebook.com/Brookdale Public Radio. We're going to keep it going right now. First, I want to tell you it's 64 degrees on the Lincroft campus of Brookdale Community College. Devin Thompson's up next.

0: That is coming from Gomez, and it's How We Operate. We had Young the Giant in there for Evergreen, and we also heard from Devin Thompson starting us off with Pillory. It's Brookdale Public Radio. It's 90.5 The Night. In local news, two iconic New Jersey musicians are the newest members of the Count Basie Center for the Arts Walk of Fame. According to Red Bank Green, founding B-52's members, Kate Pearson and Fred Schneider, were honored Friday in Red Bank alongside New Jersey band Dramarama. The Walk of Fame recognizes artists who have performed at the historic theater and made lasting contributions to music and the arts. Pearson and Schneider, both New Jersey natives, said they were proud to be recognized in their home state. The honorees also performed over the weekend at Park Stage in Freehold as part of the Basie Center's centennial celebration. And there are so many groups in the area that do good. We feel it's important for our listeners to know about them. Stephanie Wharton has more.
1: 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Focusing on educating filmmakers on the transformation of technology and audience engagement, this 7-day festival allows attendees to enjoy panel discussions, networking events, live art, and music. Their next event, their festival preview night at Triumph Brewing Company in Red Bank, will be held Thursday, July 30th from 7 to 9 p.m. For more information, IndieStreetFilmFestival.org. There is also a link in the Nonprofits on the Night section at 90.5thenight.org. All of the groups you hear featured are suggested by our listeners. 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
0: I'll be right back. 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
0: Sunny skies today, topping out around 86 degrees. Clear tonight, low around 67. Sunshine tomorrow, 92. Sunny and hot on Wednesday. We've got a high near 98 degrees. We've got 64 right now on the Lincroft campus of Brookdale Community College. Grace Cummings is up next on 90.5 The Night.

0: Brian Fallon and the Painkillers. That's not bad for New Jersey. That's what I said about our commute earlier. Hope it stayed the same. We had Car Seat Headrest in there with Devereaux. You Too, I'll Go Crazy If I Don't Go Crazy Tonight. And we also heard from Grace Cummings, I'm Not Crazy. It's Brooktown Public Radio, 90.5 The Night. Yep, still looking great on the roads. No problems on our major roads. Looking good on the Parkway, Turnpike 195 and 18, and also looking good locally. This report has been brought to you by Mothers Against Drunk Driving at MAD.org. M is for Monday. What is a great song that starts with the letter M? TJ's going with the Stones, Memory Motel. Melissa is going with the Bengals, Manic Monday. Lots of double M's, and you know I love that, coming from Michelle McBride. I'm coming right back. It's 90.5 The Night.
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0: We've got sunny skies today, 86 degrees, 64 right now on the Lincroft campus of Brookdale Community College. Let's get to the top of the hour with Death Cab for Cutie.

0: Roxy Music, that's more than this. And that's Kathy's answer to my question over at Facebook. I'm asking for a great song that starts with the letter M. You can drop an answer at facebook.com/Brookdale Public Radio.
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0: Hey, everybody. A very good Monday to you. It's July 13th. Coming up this hour, I've got Big Star. I've got All Them Witches with this week's Song of the Week and more. I've also got local news, local traffic, local weather, and I've got a question for you on Facebook. Let's keep it going right now with Turnover on 90.5 The Night.

from the Mighty Lemon Drops, that's Inside Out. We also heard from Not a Surf for Always Love and Turnover giving us Nightjar. It's Brookdale Public Radio, 90.5 The Night. Still looking good on the Parkway, Turnpike 195 and 18. All doing well locally, too. This report has been brought to you by Mothers Against Drunk Driving at MAD.org. M is for Monday. What is a great song that starts with the letter M? Allison is going with Grassroots, Midnight Confessions. We also heard from Anthony for Elliott Smith and Miss Misery. How about you? Tell me over at Facebook. That's facebook.com/Brookdale Public Radio. 65 degrees right now on the Lincroft campus of Brookdale Community College. Interpol's up next.

0: Big Star wrapping that set with You Get What You Deserve. All Them Witches in front of that with the welterweight. And that is this week's Song of the Week. 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Interpol kicking off the set with See Out Loud. It's Brookdale Public Radio, 90.5 The Night. In local news, two iconic New Jersey musicians are the newest members of the Count Basie Center for the Arts Walk of Fame. According to Red Bank Green, founding B-52's members, Kate Pearson and Fred Schneider, were honored Friday in Red Bank alongside New Jersey band Dramarama. The Walk of Fame recognizes artists who have performed at the historic theater and made lasting contributions to music and the arts. Pearson and Schneider, both New Jersey natives, said they were proud to be recognized in their home state. The honorees also performed over the weekend at Park Stage in Freehold as part of the Basie Center Centennial Celebration. And there are so many groups in the area that do good. We feel it's important for our listeners to know about them. Stephanie Wharton has more.
1: 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Focusing on educating filmmakers on the transformation of technology and audience engagement, this 7-day festival allows attendees to enjoy panel discussions, networking events, live art, and music. Their next event, their festival preview night at Triumph Brewing Company in Red Bank, will be held Thursday, July 30th from 7 to 9 p.m. For more information, IndieStreetFilmFestival.org. There is also a link in the Nonprofits on the Night section at 90.5thenight.org. All of the groups you hear featured are suggested by our listeners. 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
0: We've got sunny skies today, 86 degrees. Clear tonight, 67 degrees is our low. Sunshine tomorrow, topping out around 92 degrees. And sunny and hot on Wednesday, 98. Right now in Middletown, we've got 65 degrees on the Lincroft campus of Brookdale Community College. Noah Kahn's up next on 90.5 The Night.

0: the Mod Beats, that's Mr. Herb. We had the Jayhawks waiting for the sun. Disco Biscuits in there, giving us Loose Change, and Noah Kahan starting us off with Doors. It's Brookdale Public Radio. It's 90.5 The Night. All right, guys, on the roads, we're doing really well. No problems to report. If you are taking NJ Transit, North Jersey Coast trains between Bayhead and Penn Station, New York City, have some delays. It looks like one has been canceled and there are some mechanical issues. You're going to want to keep an eye on that app if you are taking any trains this morning. This report has been brought to you by the Crohn's and Colitis Foundation. At Facebook, I want to hear a song that starts with the letter M. M is for Monday. We heard from Gregory, me and Bobby McGee. We also heard from Glenn, Mr. Tambourine Man. How about you? Tell me over at Facebook, facebook.com/Brookdale Public Radio.
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0: Sunny skies today with a high getting to near 86 degrees. Right now in Middletown, we have got 68 degrees on the Lincroft campus of Brookdale Community College. On 90.5 The Night, we've got Pete Yorn and Scarlett Johansson.

0: That's Fleetwood Mac and Monday Morning, and a few of you had that as your answer to my question over at Facebook. I'm asking for a great song that starts with the letter M. And you could answer, too, at facebook.com/Brookdale Public Radio.
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0: Hey, everybody. Happy Monday. It's July 13th. Coming up this hour, I've got tunes for you from Counting Crows. We're going local with Mirror Mirror. And more. I've also got local news, local traffic, local weather, and I've got a question for you on Facebook. Let's keep it going right now with Jesse Malin on 90.5 The Night.

The Revivalists, that's all my friends. We also heard Chuck Prophet, Bobby Fuller Died for Your Sins, Jesse Malin starting us off with Hollywood Forever. It's Brookdale Public Radio. It's 90.5 The Night. Things are looking good on the roads. If you are taking NJ Transit, please check the app. There are some delays with NJ Transit trains. 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Over at Facebook, M is for Monday. What is a great song that starts with the letter M? Laura is going with Man in Black from Johnny Cash. Mary Ellen's going with The Alarm, Marching On. How about you? Tell me over at Facebook. That is facebook.com/Brookdale Public Radio. We've got 71 degrees right now on the Lincroft campus of Brookdale Community College. Caroline Rose is up next.

0: out of Asbury Park. That is Mirror Mirror and a track called Reset Sequence. You could catch them down in Bradley Beach for our July 23rd Songwriters on the Beach show along with Mac Saturn. Counting Crows in front of that with Start Again, covering Teenage Fan Club for that one. And Caroline Rose starting us off with Yip Yip Yow. It's Brookdale Public Radio. It's 90.5 The Night. In local news, two iconic New Jersey musicians are the newest members of the Count Basie Center for the Arts Walk of Fame. According to Red Bank Green, founding B-52's members, Kate Pearson and Fred Schneider, were honored Friday in Red Bank alongside New Jersey band Dramarama. The Walk of Fame recognizes artists who have performed at the Historic Theater and made lasting contributions to music and the arts. Pearson and Schneider, both New Jersey natives, said they were proud to be recognized in their home state. The honorees also performed over the weekend at Park Stage in Freehold as part of the Basie Center's centennial celebration. And there are so many groups in the area that do good. We feel it's important for our listeners to know about them. Stephanie Wharton has more.
1: 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Focusing on educating filmmakers on the transformation of technology and audience engagement, this seven-day festival allows attendees to enjoy panel discussions, networking events, live art, and music. Their next event, their festival preview night at Triumph Brewing Company in Red Bank, will be held Thursday, July 30th from 7 to 9 p.m. For more information, IndieStreetFilmFestival.org. There is also a link in the Nonprofits on the Night section at 90.5thenight.org. All of the groups you hear featured are suggested by our listeners. 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
0: Sunny skies today, 86 degrees. Clear tonight, low around 67. Sunshine tomorrow, 92. And sunny and hot for your Wednesday, 98 degrees. 71 right now on the Lincroft campus of Brookdale Community College. Alice in Chains, up next.

0: out of Asbury Park, surfing for Daisy with the latest single, Hot Blood. The Rock on Tours, that's Jack White and Brendan Benson together for Top Yourself. Weezer featuring Wednesday, giving us We Might As Well Be Strangers, and Alice in Chains, taking us back to 1994 for No Excuses. It's Brookdale Public Radio. It's 90.5 The Night. Over at Facebook, M is for Monday. What is a great song that starts with the letter M? Paul is simply going with The Cure's M. We also heard from JD, More Than a Feeling from Boston. Ray with a great one, The Killers, Mr. Brightside. How about you? 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
1: 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All right, beautiful summer morning with some summertime surf in the water. Great for the kids to learn to surf. Great for the big board. 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Again, 2 to 3 at better spots. Light south wind and low tide coming up this afternoon, just about 12:45 or so, depending on your spot. Enjoy the ocean. Have a great day. We'll catch you this afternoon with the update for the Jersey Shore chapter. Aloha.
0: And aloha to you too, Rick. Sunny today, 86 degrees. 72 right now on the Lincroft campus of Brookdale Community College. Humbert is getting us to the top of the hour.

Allman Brothers, that is Melissa. And that's also Brenna's answer to my question over at Facebook. I'm asking for a great song that starts with the letter M. And you can tell me there at facebook.com/Brookdale Public Radio. This hour coming up, we are going to hear from Butch Walker, the Lumineers, and more. Kevin Morby's keeping it going right now on 90.5 The Night.

0: From Pink Floyd, that's Breathe in the Air. We had Broken Social Scene and Only the Good I Keep. Butch Walker checking in with Wilder in the Heart, and we started off with Kevin Morby and 100,000. It's Brookdale Public Radio. It's 90.5 The Night. What is a great song that begins with the letter M? You could tell me over at Facebook. Laura is going with Mexican Radio from Wall of Voodoo. Julio, Tears for Fears, Mad World. How about you? 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
0: Still to come this hour on 90.5 The Night, The Cure. First up, Aaron Fraser. It's Brookdale Public Radio.

0: That is Joe and Delicia. We had The Cure giving us The Hanging Garden. Lumineers checking in with Cleopatra. That's the title track off the 2016 album. And Aaron Fraser, It's a Shame. It's Brookdale Public Radio. It's 90.5 The Night.
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0: Thanks so much, everybody, for hanging out with me today. I had a great time. I hope you did as well. Let's do it again tomorrow. I'll be here at 6 a.m., and I hope you'll join me then. I'm leaving off with Widow's Peak on 90.5 The Night. Have a great Monday, everybody.

Oh, boy, that's good. That is Jin Wigmore. She's out of Auckland, New Zealand. And that's in a single she put out a couple of years ago called Someone's Gonna Die Tonight. She has a new album out. It dropped a couple of weeks ago. It's called Beautiful Mess. Well, good morning. It's 5 after 10 o'clock on this Monday morning. I'm Carrie Nolan. Thanks for being here. I'll be with you until 3 o'clock this afternoon. We've got great music for you, including a little Sublime, some King Princess, Father John Misty, and we'll kick things off with the title track from the Lemon Twigs' latest one. It's called Look for Your Mind.

0: 101.5 The Night. That's the Mountain Goats, and a song with a great title. Charlie Sheen reaches out to the feds. Easy Money before that came from Johnny Marr's 2014 album, Playland. We heard Lo-Cut Connie in there from their 2020 album, Private Lives. They're going to be back at the East Freehold Showgrounds. Hopefully the weather will cooperate. That rescheduled show happens July 17th, along with Little Steven and the Disciples of Soul and a whole bunch of other people. It's going to be a great show. Let's hope the temperature cooperate. Before Lo-Cut Connie, we heard the Black Keys with Go and the Lemon Twigs, title track to their latest one, Look for Your Mind. It's 78 degrees under sunny skies here in Middletown. We'll have a high today around 84 degrees. It'll be clear and pleasant tonight with lows around 67. Sunny again tomorrow, but a whole lot warmer. The heat is back, 95 degrees for the high tomorrow. So today might just be the perfect beach day.
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0: Well, the album is called American Stories. The song is Back of a Truck, and this is new from Rostam.

0: It's hard to believe that record is 22 years old. It's old enough to drink. Yikes. That's Snow Patrol at 90.5 The Night from Final Straw and Chocolate. The new one from Father John Misty before that, that's called The Payoff. King Princess gave us Let Us Die. Same in the End came from Sublime. And Rostam, new music from Rostam, starting us off with Back of a Truck. We've got the latest one from Casey Musgraves up next. Stick around.
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0: Her album is Middle of Nowhere. It is terrific. This is Casey Musgraves, and I Believe in Ghosts at 90.5 The Night.

From her 2017 album, Gilded, that's Jade Jackson at 90.5 The Night and Good Time Gone. Well, good morning. It's a Monday. It's a beautiful day. If you don't have to be in the office, go to the beach. I'm Carrie Nolan. I'm here until 3 o'clock, and we have lots of great music for you. This hour, we'll do a little Brandi Carlile, some Audioslave, some new music from Goose, a little bit of U2, and we'll start off with Brian Fallon and the Painkillers. This is Not Bad for New Jersey at 90.5 The Night.

0: That's a band out of Santa Barbara called Revolution and their latest single, Back in Time, here at 90.5 The Night. Interstate Love Song came from the Stone Temple Pilots. We heard Junip going back to 2010's Fields album for a real pretty thing called Rope and Summit. Generals and Majors from XTC. And we started that set with Brian Fallon and the Painkillers and the title track to their latest Not Bad for New Jersey. They are on tour, but the closest they're coming to the Jersey Shore on this particular round is a show in Brooklyn in September. So you're going to have to cross a bridge and go through a tunnel if you want to see them in the next month or so. We've got a little bit of work to do, and then when we come back, Brandi Carlile. Don't go anywhere.
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0: That was another great track from the album Big Modern from Goose. Good Times, End Times. 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And Brandi Carlile, her latest single, Life on the Run. 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
1: 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Two iconic New Jersey musicians are the newest members of the Count Basie Center for the Arts Walk of Fame. According to Red Bank Green, founding B-52's members, Kate Pearson and Fred Schneider, were honored Friday in Red Bank alongside New Jersey band Dramarama. The Walk of Fame recognizes artists who have performed at the Historic Theater and made lasting contributions to music and the arts. Pearson and Schneider, both New Jersey natives, said they were proud to be recognized in their home state. The honorees also performed over the weekend at Park Stage in Freehold as part of the Basie Center's centennial celebration. And there are so many groups in the area that do good. We feel it's important for our listeners to know about them. Stephanie Wharton has more.
2: 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All of the groups you hear featured are suggested by our listeners. 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
3: Thanks, Michelle, and good afternoon. It is a couple minutes past high noon. I'm Carrie Nolan. I'm here until 3 o'clock when Jeff Raspy comes in. And this hour, let's see, what have we got on tap for you? Got some Doors, Little Ben Folds 5, The Allergies, Robert Plant and Alison Krauss. And we're going to start things off with the latest one from Brother Wallace. The album's called Electric Love, and this is You're the Man.

0: You know, there are some songs that when you hear them, you just say, oh, that was delicious. And that was one of them, Robert Plant and Alison Krauss from their album Raising Sand. That was Fortune Teller here at Brookdale Public Radio, 90.5 The Night. Ted Leo and the Pharmacists before that from 2004's Shake the Sheets. We heard Counting Down the Hours. Twizzler came to us from Cigarettes After Sex. Bob Moses brought us Love Brand New. And Brother Wallace up top, new music from him with You're the Man. He'll be at Central Park Summer Stage this Thursday, the 16th of July.
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0: It's 82 degrees and sunny in Middletown with a high today around 84 degrees. So we're pretty much where we're going to be temperature-wise. It'll be clear and pleasant tonight with an overnight low of about 67 and much warmer tomorrow, but the same abundant sunshine. High tomorrow near 95 degrees. So stay cool while you can. These are the allergies.

0: Going back to 1967 for Strange Days. That's The Doors at 90.5 The Night with When the Music's Over. And I was listening to that under the headphones and thinking that the production of that is so immaculate. The sound is so clean. You can hear every single instrument really, really clearly. We'll be playing another band with immaculate production values in just a second, so you'll want to stick around for that. Devin Gilfillian gave us Black Dog, Rabbit Hole. Underground came from Ben Folds 5, The Serotones, out of Shreveport, Louisiana, with Good Day, and The Allergies. New music from them from an EP called All the Time. That was the title track. This is member-supported Brookdale Public Radio, 90.5 The Night.
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90.5 The Night, that is Spoon, going back to 2014's They Want My Soul for Rainy Taxi. And it's a little bit past 1 o'clock, 107 to be exact. I'm Carrie Nolan with you until 3 o'clock this afternoon. And we've got a beautiful day for you on this Monday in July, 85 degrees, sunny in Middletown. It'll be clear and pleasant tonight with overnight lows around 67 degrees. Another nice one tomorrow, lots and lots of sunshine, but it's going to be a lot warmer. Highs tomorrow near 95 degrees. So if you can get out and enjoy this day while it's only 85, then definitely do that. Coming up this hour on 90.5 The Night, we've got Green Day, some Buffalo Traffic Jam, a little Coldplay, the Dave Matthews Band. But we'll kick off this hour with something from Sylvan Esso. It's called Hot Slob at 90.5 The Night.

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1: Whoa, I came in on bended knee. It wasn't hard to fall for me. You stood beneath a burning tree.

0: 90.5 The Night. That is brand new from Jack White, the album Frozen Charlotte, and that was a dollar bill. Viva La Vida before that, going back to 2008 for Coldplay. The Ballroom Thieves gave us Archers, the Dave Matthews Band from Under the Table in Dreaming with Jimmy Thing, and Sylvanessa started that set, a new single from that band with Hot Slob. We've got Mumford & Sons straight ahead. Don't go away.
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0: This is from the new album, Prizefighter. It's Mumford & Sons with Shadow of a Man at 90.5 The Night.

0: That is Buffalo Traffic Jam at 90.5 The Night from their EP of last year called Take Me Home. That was Broken Love. Green Day before that, their cover of John Lennon's Working Class Hero. And if you haven't heard, probably the gold standard in covers of that, you need to find Marianne Faithfull's album, Broken English. Her version will just make the hair on the back of your neck stand up, and in the best possible way. We also heard the Carey Brothers at 90.5 The Night with If You Were Here. Everyone Blooms comes from Asbury Park's The Front Bottoms, and Mumford & Sons, new music from them, starting out that set with Shadow of a Man.
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0: From the album Get It Honest, this is new music from the Revivalists. It's called Heartstop.

I wonder if it's kind of a rule in the music business that when your song needs a little something extra, you call on Stevie Nicks to do background vocals. Well, Gorillaz did. That was from the 2023 album Cracker Island and Oil. And that got us into the 2 o'clock hour on this Monday afternoon. How are you? I'm Carrie Nolan. I'm here until 3. Jeff Raspy will be in then, and he'll take you through the rest of the day. It's gotten a lot warmer than we expected. It's up to 87 degrees now in Middletown under sunny skies. It'll be clear and quite nice tonight with overnight lows around 67 and even warmer tomorrow, but with what the National Weather Service likes to call abundant sunshine. It'll be near 95 degrees tomorrow. Well, this hour, we're going to hear from the Black Keys, from Grantley Buffalo, a little Jesse Wells, the Quaker City Nighthawks, and this one from TV Star.

0: can't relate to that? That's the latest single from the Linda Lindas at 90.5 The Night, Burning Out. The Cars before that from their debut album, and My Best Friend's Girl, Sons and Daughters in there from the Quaker City Nighthawks. We also heard the Jimi Hendrix Experience going back to Axis Bold as Love for Bold as Love, and TV Star started that set of music with Reality Check. Well, it's 2:30. I've got another half hour with you, and then Jeff Raspy will take you through the rest of the day and into the evening. And we're going to get to more music right after this.
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0: That's Jesse Wells at 90.5 The Night from Masks Off. And Won't You Come Out Tonight? Grantley Buffalo before that, going back to 1993 for Fuzzy. Way Across the Sea came from Emily Grove. She'll be doing what she's calling a Joni Jam, which is the music of Joni Mitchell on July 26th down in Seaside Heights. The Barr Brothers, along with Land of Talk, Run Right Into It, and the Black Keys up top from Peaches. And Who's Been Fooling You?
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0: Well, that about does it for me for this Monday. Thank you so much for hanging out. I'm Carrie Nolan. I'll be back tomorrow between 10 and 3. Jeff Raspy is just outside that door, and he will take you through until 8 o'clock tonight. So no reason to leave your radio anywhere else but at 90.5 The Night.

That's Weird Nightmare from the latest album, Hoopla, with Forever Elsewhere. Good afternoon, Jeff Raspy here with you. Welcome to the working week. It's a Monday afternoon. We're looking at mostly clear skies, temperatures in the upper 60s tonight. Tomorrow, sunny, highs around 90. Tomorrow night, mostly clear, mid-70s. Wednesday, sunny and hot, with highs in the upper 90s, with heat index values up over 100 again. Right now, though, not so bad. 85 degrees, partly sunny skies. We'll start off the next bit of music with something from the new Low Cut Connie album. Now out just over a week. It's called Living in the USA. Here's Oh Yeah on Burkdale Public Radio 90.5 The Night.

0: Great new music from Johnny Marr. Spin from his upcoming album, The Age of Everything. The Police with a great old one, Murder by Numbers. And there's actually a great... I've been seeing it as a series of interviews, although I suspect somewhere along the line it was one big interview that Stuart Copeland, drummer of The Police, has done with Drumeo, which is a YouTube channel about drumming, obviously. And he kind of goes through some of the minutiae of how his drumming style in The Police and how his upbringing in an Eastern society shaped his perception of rhythm and stuff like that. It's really kind of interesting. And I don't even play drums. Twiddle, right before that, with Beautiful City of Angels from The Head and the Heart, and Low Cut Connie starting it off. Oh, yeah. From the new one, Living in the USA.
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0: With all this great new music out there, it's sometimes hard to keep track of it all. That's where Fresh Tracks comes in. Join me, Jeff Raspy, as I spin some of the most recent releases from the major labels, DIY artists, and some homegrown talent from right here on the Jersey Shore. That's Fresh Tracks, every Tuesday night at 11 with me, Jeff Raspy, on Brookdale Public Radio, 90.5 The Night. Something from Death Cab for Cutie's new album, I Built You a Tower. This one's called Punching the Flowers on 90.5 The Night.

0: Will Daly from his latest album, Boys Talking, That Sometimes the Night. Dramarama right before that, recorded live at Retro Media Studios over in Red Bank many years ago for us. Dropping the Curtains, which at the time was a new song. Great to see the Dramarama guys over the weekend. Saturday night, they were over at Park Stage in Freehold with B-52s. It was actually a very cool night all around. Seeing Dramarama. And believe it or not, for the first time, I got to see the B-52s. I don't know how I got to 2026 without ever having seen them before. Ike Riley, Assassination in that set to God and Money, Don't Rush from Tegan and Sarah, and Death Cab for Cutie starting it off, Punching the Flowers.
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0: New music here from the New York City band Bodega. It's called All Inside Aquarium on 90.5 The Night.

Coming back a ways for that one. The Baseball Project, which is a super group of sorts who record nothing but songs about baseball. I'm not even kidding. That's why they're called the Baseball Project. That's from their third album, which was called Third. And a song called 13. Band that features Steve Wynn, Scott McCoy, Peter Buck, Mike Mills from REM, Linda Pittman. And I think the funniest thing about the Baseball Project is not the fact that they write nothing but songs about baseball. It's that they are all in fantasy baseball leagues. Multiple fantasy baseball leagues. Jeff Raspy with you on this Monday afternoon, a little bit after 4 o'clock. Here's something new from Goose Torero on 90.5 The Nights.

0: That's Dear Tick from the new album Coin-O-Matic. Sweetest Things, 74-75 from the Connells, going back to their Ring album. Ray LaMontagne gave us For the Summer, Don't Stop from Slightly Stupid. And Goose starting it off from the new album Big Modern. We heard Torero.
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0: That's new music from Grace Cummings, I'm Not Crazy, from her new album Blood Horse. 10,000 Maniacs with their classic unplugged version of Patti Smith's Because the Night. The Sun Hasn't Left from Modest Mouse, and Kacey Musgraves started it off with I Believe in Ghosts from her new album Middle of Nowhere.
1: 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Join 90.5 The Night for Songwriters on the Beach, presented by Radiant Resources. This Thursday, Nicole Atkins takes the stage, with Corey Blair opening the evening. 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
0: Bridget Calls Me Baby up next from the new album Irreversible. This one's called I Can Take the Sun Out of the Sky on 90.5 The Night.

That's Garbage from a tribute album to the Ramones that came out a bunch of years ago. We're a Happy Family, a tribute to the Ramones. Garbage in their version of I Just Want to Have Something to Do. Starting off our 5 o'clock hour today, Jeff Raspy here with you till 7. That's when Stu Koo comes in with his Daily Dose of Dead. He's also going to have the Beatle Break at 8, the 905 Blues at 905, and then 11 o'clock, he can go. And he probably will, because that's when Sound Opinions happens with Jim DeRogatis and Greg Kot. Brother Wallace, new album's called Electric Love, features this one, Gone with the Wind. And it starts off this next set of music on Brookdale Public Radio.

0: JJ Cale wrapping up that set with the all-time classic After Midnight. The Welterweight is new music from All Them Witches off their album House of Mirrors. 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Moby right before that with Natural Blues, Wait for Me from Kings of Leon, and Brother Wallace starting it off, Gone with the Wind from his new album, Electric Love.
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0: Brand new music from New Jersey native Pete Yorn starts off this next set. Title track to the new album that is still several weeks away from coming out, I believe. All the Beauty on 90.5 The Night.

0: That's some new local music, Surfing for Daisy. Great band from the Asbury Park area. Hot Blood, their latest single. Solitude Standing, great old one from Suzanne Vega. Some Shannon McNally in that set, too. Bohemian Wedding Song. Compound Fracture from My Morning Jacket. And Pete Yorn starting it off. All the Beauty, title track to his upcoming album.
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0: So Killers frontman Brandon Flowers has a solo album coming called Thrasher. Here's the first single. It's called Plans. And if you would expect it to sound like the Killers, you'd be wrong.

That's Eddie Vedder of Pearl Jam from his solo album, Earthling. Long Way is the name of that one. Jeff Raspy with you a little bit after 6 on this Monday afternoon. Stu Koo's in about an hour with his Daily Dose of Dead. He's also got the Beatle Break at 8, the 905 Blues at 905, and then at 11, he can go. Because Jim DeRogatis and Greg Kot will have sound opinions, as they do on Monday nights. MT Jones, he's currently out on the road with the Heavy, and they've got a show coming up at the Wonder Bar, I believe. This is from MT Jones' new album, Joy. It's called So Lost on 90.5 The Night.

New music from a band called Humbird. H-U-M-B-I-R-D. Humbird. Morning When It Comes is the new album. We heard Daughter of Empire. Trouble, of course, from Coldplay. The Milk Carton Kids gave us All of the Time in the World to Kill. Get on the Good Foot from the one and only James Brown, of course. And M.T. Jones starting it off. So Lost from his new album, Joy. There's always a lot of great new music to go through around here every Tuesday night. 90.5 The Night brings you fresh tracks. I'm Jeff Raspy, your host for an hour of nothing but brand new music. 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
1: He was lost at sea, the paper said. He set sail to never sail again. He was 20-something.

0: fight us. Here on 90.5 Tonight, Window from the new album, Your Favorite Toy. Easy Now, that's Noel Gallagher's High Flying Birds. We heard from Vincent Lima with Lost at Sea. El Mañana from Gorillaz and Broken Social Scene, starting it off. 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
0: That will just about do it for me. Jeff Raspy back tomorrow at 3. Stu Koo is up next at 7 o'clock. I will leave you with the brand new one from Nicole Atkins, who, by the way, will be headlining our Songwriters on the Beach show Thursday night. Fingers crossed, Mother Nature plays along with us this week. Nicole Atkins and Corey Blair at the Newark Avenue Beach in Bradley Beach for Songwriters on the Beach. Free show starts at 7. And this is from Nicole's new album, Drama, which comes out in September, I believe. When the Night Falls, you're on 90.5 The Night.

0: WBJ-BFM, Lincroft Middletown, is 90.5 The Night, home of the Daily Dose of Dead with Stu Coogan.
1: Here we are, back together again. Hope you guys had a good weekend. Stu Coogan with you here on 90.5 The Night. We'll be taking you up to the 11 o'clock hour on Mondays. We'll hand things off, as we do, to Sound Opinions with Jim DeRogatis and Greg Kot, giving us those out of Chicago. And we got our blues around 9.05. Of course, we'll do our Beatle break. We'll get you a dose of Dead, but we got to preempt that for a little while because we got a special guest here tonight. One of my good friends, Reverend Freakchild, is here with us. It's been a while.
2: Preempting. This is preempted by the Reverend Freakchild. Hey, live in the studio. Yeah, man, great to be here.
1: But that's okay because you put that Black Peter on that other album to use.
2: We were talking about that last time. You know, I was going to try to kidnap Hugh Poole and bring him down here again, but he's out in Michigan doing some dates. Uh-huh. And, he plays amazing harp on that. And we did, I think, a pretty good...
1: It's a great rendition.
2: You know, it's just an honest, you know, sort of homage to that whole... I mean, they're not... It's weird. Like, what is this, like, since... What, they took the hiatus in 64... 74 and 75?
1: 74, 75, yeah, right.
2: There's no summer tour.
1: Yeah. Like, no tours, no sphere, no nothing.
2: Kind of weird.
1: But I'll tell you what, like, it's almost like a proliferation of cover bands of the music is everywhere.
2: This is what I got into. You know, we did that album, and you know, you were a fan of it because it had the blues and the Dead.
1: Yeah.
2: But for the bluesies, it was too hippie. And for the hippies, it was too bluesy. Yeah. So I was like, that didn't hit anywhere.
1: It was perfect for me.
2: Yeah, I know. I'm glad because we were both into those. So, and this was for the psychedelic blues warriors, you know, for the thing. But, you know, I had a friend who talked about Bobby Weir. And, you know, I'll probably hear Bobby Weir's voice in the bar, though. You know, like, thank you, Bobby. Sing the truth. Yeah. On the other side. But he said that Bob Weir apparently had some kind of vision when they were in Egypt. You know, that story about how all the flies came down?
1: Yes.
2: No. And immediately all the bats came down and started eating all the flies. And he was like... Wow, that was quick, you know. Take a pause, man. It'll take care of itself. But he had, like, I think it was right around that time where... You know, they're playing at the foot of the pyramids. This is some ancient energy.
1: There is some definitely kinetic stuff.
2: I totally want to go to Egypt still, but anyway, he said that he had some vision where he saw all, like what you're saying, all these incarnations of the Grateful Dead, and it makes perfect sense because they were pulling from bluegrass, from blues, from Americana, from, you know, jazz, and from you know, classical music, all these different influences, and now it's sort of just filtered through them and just blew back out in the universe.
1: Right, you know? And you know, he said that the music will live on for 300, and it certainly is, because it's like, it's almost like every night, if you really want to, you can find a Dead cover band
2: and
1: of some
2: local
1: sort.
2: Ones and you know, you really want it upbeat and, like, you know, well, Cream Puff War, you got the Almost Dead.
1: Oh, yeah, right.
2: You want it a little more laid back. There's other places like that.
1: Yep, and, Dark Stars out there.
2: The experience, you know, it's always so fun to go see them. Come, you're like, you know, I'm not that much of a Deadhead,
1: right?
2: But I can, like, be like, this got to be early 80s. They're going really fast. And these tunes, you know, songs in, it's got to be like, you know, and don't look at the phone yet.
1: Right,
2: you know?
1: Yeah.
2: But, of course, on the way out, you know, my girlfriend and I went and saw them, and then she was like, let's just go get something to eat. She's not a really big Deadhead. She's like, these people are all weird. I don't feel like I've got enough drugs to be hanging out with these people. I'm like, honey, I'm going on 20 years sober tomorrow, but, you know, God bless you.
1: Congratulations.
2: Yeah, thanks. Yeah, your hands on the radio if anybody's having any, you know, challenges with addictions. There's plenty of people to help you out there. But, like, you know, I was out of my mind for 20 years, you know?
1: Oh, yeah.
2: So she's just like, wow, I don't get it, really. And I'm like, it makes perfect sense to me, man.
1: Even without anything anymore.
2: Well, and you know? We talked about this before. Like, you know, we did that version of Big Boss Man, and, you know, my dad had turned me on to the blues. And, you know, I'm sitting there with my teenage friends.
1: Right.
2: Yeah. This is the Grateful Dead, man. No, this is the Grateful Dead doing Jimmy Reed.
1: Right,
2: you know,
1: right.
2: Which is old blues tune.
1: Right.
2: And they were on mine. And, of course, you know, geez, Pigpen. I mean, people kind of had forgotten about him. You know, it's like, seriously, man?
1: That's my cousin, who is a little older than me. Mm-hmm. It's like when, you know, there's been so many renditions of the Dead.
2: Right.
1: When he's one of those, when Pigpen's gone, that was it. It's
2: over.
1: Like,
2: oh, I wish I'd seen him with Jerry. I was like, dude, I wish I had seen him with Pigpen.
1: Yeah, right.
2: Are you kidding me, you know? Or, you know, met Owsley, you know, like actually,
1: yeah.
2: Get this, man. We're, you know, for the hardcore deadheads out there, you know, there's a tune called Kid Charlemagne by Steely Dan, which is all right. About Owsley, uh-huh. The guy who was the sound man and the progenitor of perhaps some yes. projectiles of consciousness, right. Let's say. And there isn't like an obituary or an ode to him that Robert Hunter wrote. So I made friends with Dave Abair. I don't know if you know him. He played in Melvin's band for a while.
1: Okay.
2: JGB after Garcia. Mm-hmm. And he plays in a thing called Steely Dead now. And I just said, dude, you know, you get to know me,
1: yeah.
2: You know, and you know I'm kind of crazy in a good way.
1: Yeah, but yeah.
2: When I first meet people, they're like, dude, what is going on with this guy? He's like an encyclopedia. He's out of his mind, but like, what's going on? And so I said, man, we got to do a version of Kid Charlemagne, like more of like a hippie version, mm-hmm. bring it back to the dead, and then recite that eulogy, right?
1: Oh, yeah.
2: Of Robert Hunter that he did for Owsley. And then, remember that tune, Alice B. Millionaire or something like that?
1: Yes.
2: It was like a tune that they wrote about Owsley when he got busted.
1: Yeah, yeah, yeah.
2: So we're going to try to do a mashup of that. So always continuing, you know, it's like, you know, right. I'm a deadhead, you know, and I try to dress conservative now just because I'm driving around. Yes, officer, you know what's how fast you were going, sir?
1: Yeah.
2: No, I was on my phone, actually, officer, sorry. Wrong thing to say, kids.
1: Yeah. So what are you up to these days? What have you been up to?
2: Honestly, we were talking before we came on air, came back, visit my mom, had to put her in a memory care. Anybody dealing with that? It's very difficult. You know, I'm joking around.
1: Right.
2: Thinking all my use of psychedelics, I'd be more used to this, but like,
1: yeah.
2: Mom.
1: Right.
2: So it's like really like just all the rules of, you know, regular human engagement are sort of off, you know, with the memory thing. And so, you know, she's in a good place and, you know, like a maybe not mentally, sort of physically, but she's in a good place. Like my dad's got some bread to.
1: Yeah, that's good.
2: She's brokenhearted, that's, you know. It's like,
1: yeah, that's it's hard for them because you know they relied on them for so long, and then
2: it's like all switched around. It's like they're the kids, you know.
1: Right.
2: And I'm like, you know, so I get to step up and you know, be there for them, and so I came back and I thought, why don't I drive back? And then I thought, well, you know, this was weird, man, because my dad moved out of this house he was in for 44 years, and why would I get a storage space when I could just throw stuff in my basement?
1: So you're at that
2: point.
1: So
2: my dad was like, you know, since I was 18, get stuff out of the basement, you know? Yeah. And I'm like, all right. I had a whole apartment from New York, like, stored in a few boxes down there. I was like, wow. And I had all this old stuff that I had worked on, you know? It was like, just kept everything, like, you know, burned CDs and projects and reel-to-reels and everything. I gave some stuff to Hugh to you know, he's doing a lot of restoring stuff. Like,
1: right.
2: And I found these old CDs. I used to, remember how we used to burn CDs?
1: Oh, yeah, yeah.
2: And we would burn them.
1: From Napster.
2: But I would burn I would, you know, be on whatever it was, you know, it was an early version of Pro Tools and we'd use it.
1: Oh, yeah,
2: like,
1: yeah.
2: Whatever, man. Mm-hmm. And I'd burn a couple, you know, I'd burn, you know, five or six, take them to the street or the gig. And
1: right.
2: Sell them for, you know, old custom made. These handmade.
1: Right.
2: Heirloom, you know. Right. So there was a bunch of those. But the thing was, I was so stoned out of my mind that each one of them was different. Like, I was like, oh, I'm going to put this track on this one this time. All these mystery tracks. I was like, what is going on here?
1: And are you a good labeler?
2: Oh, man. It was crazy. We had, like, file inside of file inside of file. There was, like, this latest product that was, like, final mixes, tons of exclamation points. Like, here it is. And you're like, oh, dude, that's good. That's gotta be it, you know. But anyway, there were just no masters to this. And this is this latest album. Oh, mm-hmm. I got it for you right here. It's this...
3: That's some stuff for Jeff. And
1: okay, yeah, I'll pass it on.
2: Yeah, one is called Blues and Spirituals, and I was working at this place called M&I, in the city. And they would give me you know, free weed and free studio time as payment, you know? And I was working with Houston Persons, Ernie Andrews, and Mark Murphy. They laid me, you know, my given name is Fordham Murdy, and they labeled me as Fordham Murphy on the Mark Murphy album. I was like, okay, I'm a Murphy now. You know, they just think of Murphy.
1: Right.
2: There are some amazing cats we worked with, and we did a lot of commercial stuff, too. But, you know, it was like one of those classic stories, you know, where you're like, I got free studio time and put that first album together. It was just me and a guitar. Mm-hmm. I was trying to find my voice, you know, do like a cover of like God Bless the Child. Like,
1: yeah, that's
2: Billie Holiday.
1: Yeah.
2: Like, I was trying to do a jazz standard because all these jazz cats coming in. And then I wrote a few, and then, you know, I did Jesus on the Main Line and a couple of other tunes, did a version of Willin. But so that was one album. And then the other album was this thing called Hymn Hustler. And I think I had gotten really seriously into the chemicals at that point, and I had built a home studio. So there's like, you know, 20 minutes of an intro of like nature, and you going, and I was like, I'm going to cut that intro a little bit. So I found one disc where it was more commercial, and we put it out, and I got this guy, David Glasser, who's been putting out all the Grateful Dead reissue stuff. That's where he's sort of really famous now. And we made friends, you know. I also have to be like, you know, he's still imbibing, and I'm always like, how out of it is it, or how into it is it, man? You know, he's like, yeah, man, that's cool. Yeah. But he said, man, I couldn't even get the second disc to play. I mean, it was just so old. It had been sitting in my parents' basement.
1: Right.
2: So anyway, part and parcel to answer your question here, like coming back, you know, finishing up moving my parents into the, you know, sort of the winter of their lives. And hopefully, you know, they can find some peace and have a good death, you know. And in the meantime, there's all this stuff, you know. And
1: right.
2: Part of it was this musical stuff. And I thought, my God, I had to go on the internet and see when I released this. It was in 2001 and 2003. I was like, weird. And by that time, I had gotten a lot of friends in New York. So there's a bunch of guest stars of the second album. And I thought, well, I'll just put them both out in sort of a reissue. And, you know, I thought, well, I'll do some radio dates. You know, I got with Radio Joe and did a whole bunch of sort of a radio tour back here. And then I'm going to go up to Boston and then Maine and then come back through Canada, just hitting some things. I'm doing my best Jack Kerouac impersonation.
1: That's good. On the road, got to be. Yeah. So that's what I was going to ask you, because Blues and Spirituals is the one that just came out in May again.
2: Exactly.
1: And is, how did you, what's the changes? What did you wind up doing?
2: I didn't want to do anything to it. I just brought him a Glasser, and I said, man, can you just master these? Like, I haven't even listened to them. I don't even know if they play.
1: Right,
2: the second disc, I am muscle disc. So there's two discs. It's Blues and Spirituals, which is just me and a guitar and a couple of harmonica overdubs. And then Hymn Hustler gets a little crazier, a lot of like sound effects and some other players, bass and drums, and things like that. We put it out in May. I mean, it was just like the winter project that I worked on when I was in Boulder, and, you know, just going back through this old stuff and being like, this guy was out of his mind. This was me. And
1: who
2: I was really into
1: guy?
2: It. It was funny. I said it to this other DJ. I was like, man, you sound really young. And I love the new direction. I was like, dude, you got to read the copy, man.
1: Yeah.
2: 25 years ago. No wonder I sound young. But it was just weird. You know, putting out another album where I found a hard drive. I gave it to this guy in Colorado. And he's like, oh, there's a bunch of stuff on here. Yeah. I was like, there is? And that's the one with the exclamation points.
1: Okay.
2: Like, you finally made this. I was like, dude, I was so stoned. I put out a country album, dude, that never hit.
1: Yeah.
2: You know, and my friends like, what are you talking about? Yeah. I love country music. Yeah. I was like, I do too. Willen and Waylon and
1: Williams
2: the Third and stuff.
1: So good old boy.
2: I got with this lap steel player, and he plays all over it, and a fiddle player. It's kind of like more like Cosmic American music. Like Graham Parsons. And it was on this hard drive. We put out three songs. I shopped it around. Never got a record deal. It was just
1: you got to find the right AR, man.
2: Yeah, exactly. And back then it was just like, dude, if I just do more drugs, I think I'll probably be famous. I'll be like Charlie Parker pretty soon, you know?
1: Practice.
2: So that was weird. It was just, I even forget doing those mixing sessions, man. I just totally was in a different planet, maybe. So we'll put that out, but this was sort of this thing of like the skeletons in the closet,
1: absolutely.
2: And it was weird. It was just sitting in my parents' basement, and there's a whole bunch of stuff that I just put in boxes and art and all kinds of stuff like that. So yeah, it was kind of a weird thing. And then I think what we're going to do, though, to bring, because I don't know, the album before this, I wrote an obituary for the Reverend Freak Child, which was an exercise in, you know, these old blues dudes.
1: Now, that's the one, the song I really loved from the last is All I Got Is Now.
2: Oh, yeah.
1: Oh, so
2: that's good. That's the hit, man. Yeah. I think we're going to put out an album called Everything Is Now, and it's a whole different version. I mean, people are like, nobody does this. What are you doing? I'm like, I have no idea.
1: Yeah.
2: It's just what comes to me, man. You know,
1: that's terrific.
2: It's tough, though, because it's like there is a commercial side to me, but there's also this artistic side that's just like, dude, just what's the David Bowie thing where he's like, if you're, it's like when you go in that swim pool and you're in the shallow end, if you're working there, come on, man.
1: Right.
2: It's like where you start to go down and you're like, oh my God, I can't quite feel it. Whoa, what is going on here, man?
1: Going over my nose now.
2: So I think the next album, it had an obituary. And that's actually, it was that the Robert Thurman, best known probably for being Uma Thurman's dad, but he was a friend of the Dalai Lama, this Buddhist teacher, and he had done all these death

0: Titans.
1: Right.
0: So yeah, yeah. Sort of like, you know, paying homage to that.
1: Right.
0: And also sort of, you know, trying to understand my psychedelic experiences,
1: absolutely,
0: in my life.
1: Yeah.
0: Blues and Americana music.
1: Right.
0: You know, it's just, it's a beautiful tradition, you know, modern music. And
1: you bring in the Buddhist section, yeah. Parson, so you're official.
0: As the Rev. I'm ordained Dharmacharya.
1: Right? So, you know, it's a Rev in a way.
0: I guess that's where it came out. You know, I had one of these teachers saying, I said, oh, I want to write these songs. He's like, just naturally let it come out, man. It's going to come out anyway. And I was like, oh, weird, man. Yeah, so... Yeah, man, that's kind of what I've been up to.
1: And you brought your guitar.
0: Well, I got this guitar lately when I was in Hawaii. I grew up in Hawaii when I was a kid.
1: I saw you. I was going to ask you, how did you get from Hawaii to Boston?
0: Well,
1: I got
0: on a plane with my parents when I was nine and moved to New York.
1: Okay.
0: You know, you follow those people because they're clothing and feeding.
1: Right.
0: Yeah, my dad got a big job in New York, so we just moved. I was a military brat.
1: Okay.
0: Airborne Ranger. I mean, he's a...
1: Tough guy.
0: A serious cat.
1: Yeah.
0: And he was in Vietnam twice, so that, you know.
1: Yeah, yeah.
0: You know, is your room ready for inspection?
1: I'm like,
0: I'm 4 years old. I don't know what that means, you know?
1: Right.
0: And it's like, you know, that guy killed people, like, not only with a gun, but probably with a spear.
1: Yeah.
0: I don't know why I'm whispering.
1: Yeah,
0: but, you know,
1: no, no.
0: And God bless anybody doing service out there. Thank you for your service. And,
1: right.
0: But it doesn't take away the moral hazard of, like, man, that's serious stuff.
1: Right. And you got to make sure that quarter's bouncing off your bed.
0: Wow. I know. That's why I think I was like, I didn't spend much time at home as a teenager. It's like, oh, at my friend's house.
1: Fair enough.
0: Dad was a singer-songwriter. And, you know, we were taking shots of whiskey.
1: Yeah. Okay. Well, that's okay, too. You got to have the yin and yang, right?
0: Yeah, everybody has their own path. Exactly.
1: Right.
0: You know? So, my mom was a classical pianist, so I think I got that crazy. It's funny, though. My dad comes to gigs and people are like, hey, did you get the music from you? What instrument do you... And he's talking to my dad. And my dad, what instrument do you play? Anyways, and my dad's like, cool. He's like, well, you know, I play the stereo pretty good. You know, he's like, he's a joker. But he really did turn me on to the blues, man. Thank God for him.
1: Yeah.
0: So anyway, we grew up in Hawaii.
1: Okay.
0: And I went back there with my girlfriend. And I got this...
1: it's like a hybrid almost.
0: It is. It's called a guitar lately. Exactly.
1: Okay.
0: So it's half guitar. It's strung like a guitar. So it's six strings up here.
1: George Harrison would be proud.
0: Exactly, right. I mean, he had, thousands of ukuleles, right? Baritones.
1: In the back of his trunk.
0: Yeah, crazy. So this is, you know, and then it has a baritone body here that's made out of koa wood, which is this wonderful, amazing sound. And it's a Kelila Kanilea. Kanilea. That's as best as I can do for a Halle Boy.
1: Yeah.
0: So, you know, it's just a really nice guitar, especially do some radio and play some little
1: instruments,
0: you know, so. Maybe I'll play one.
1: Yeah, how about
0: All right.
1: A little blues.
0: This is a bluesy Neil Young number, but anyway, it goes a little bit like this. Actually, it goes exactly like this. I saw Tommy Emmanuel and he kept on saying that. He says it doesn't go kind of like this. It goes exactly like this right here. There it goes. That's something like that. Here we go. Let's go like this.

0: Nicely done there. Reverend Freakchild on 90.5 The Night.
1: Man, I heard that tune, like, that must have been, I was a kid. You know, I moved out to Seattle and that whole grunge thing happened. And
0: oh, did you?
1: Yeah. I was playing the blues out there. It was an amazing blues scene out there. A lot of good people. You know, Robert Crane came out of that scene in the 80s. Man, that was 1990, I guess.
0: Yeah.
1: And I heard this crazy band doing a version of that tune. It's an old Neil Young tune. I think the album's called On the Beach, you know?
0: Oh, love that. Yeah. Walk On, one of my favorites from that. I think from that album.
1: People get straight with it. Sooner or later, it all gets real. Yeah.
0: Yep.
1: And I just remember that line about, like, my problems may seem meaningless, but that doesn't really help them go away, you know, whatever. It kind of maybe does. Maybe it helps a little. Right. I don't know. But I just thought it was apropos for the times. I mean, like...
0: Oh,
1: it's turning, man, but like, what is going on, dude?
0: Yeah,
1: I'm out on the beach, baby.
0: And here we are, 30 years later, 35 years, and it's weird still as crazy as it was.
1: On that Himmelester album, I wrote a tune called World War III Blues.
0: Dude,
1: I listened to it, I was like, it's just change, you know, I went Iraq to Iran, it's the same stuff.
0: Right.
1: Dude, wait a second, I lived through this.
0: Right.
1: Didn't I live through this once before? Yeah. And I guess, you know, it's been happening since World War I or whatever. And just,
0: You know, in between, you know, keeps rolling on. Well, and you're hoping that the three doesn't come, you know.
1: Well, yeah, it was weird. One night I was
0: getting closer.
1: And it's like, you never know. You know, I was like, geez, you know, our parents were like with the, what they put under the desks in school.
0: Hey, I remember high.
1: You did some of that?
0: No,
1: I was in Hawaii by then. They were like, man, we don't need it. Don't worry, bro. You know, you're good. And then I moved to New York where it was like, don't worry. You know, I was old enough to you're going to be dead.
0: We're all going.
1: Boss wash.
0: This is right.
1: Everything's gone.
0: That's it.
1: Yeah, and that's scary. I mean, I was actually walking to a gig one night in Williamsburg, and it was really hot, like a summer hot night. And, you know, there's like this weird, you know, like a nuclear explosion. There's a flash.
0: Right.
1: And then the...
0: And then you start feeling the heat.
1: Really? So there was this flash... And I was been working on that tune. I was going to this gig, and I thought,
0: Oh my god!
1: Yeah. And all of a sudden, little drips of rain, and I was like, it's just a thunderstorm.
0: Yes, I'm not melting.
1: Yeah, exactly. I've never been to Japan. I'd love to go there. I mean, gotta go to Hiroshima and Nagasaki, but I'd love to go to Tokyo and Kyoto, like it's one of the oldest cities. But there's still some. Damage from that, man. Anyway, not to get heavy on radio. Monday night. Come on.
0: No, but we're just starting the week. Monday. But we're halfway through July already. It goes too fast these days.
1: That's true. Yeah. Today? The 13th.
0: Wow. Yep. So you're in Colorado now.
1: I am. I'm making my home in Boulder. My girlfriend's in Denver. So, you know, I'm going back and forth and, go up in the mountains. Mm-hmm. You know, our beach culture out there is hot springs. So,
0: okay.
1: You go to the hot springs and you hang out and winter, spring, summer, or fall. All you got to do is go to the hot springs.
0: Now, Red Rocks is one of the places I always wanted to go to.
1: Dude, if you get a chance, you got to go. So, I think my favorite show, and I dig Beck, you know, I went and saw it was my favorite show because the moon rose.
0: Oh.
1: It was a fall night, and it was cool. I mean, it was just like perfect weather. It's a park, you know, it's a state park, national park.
0: It looks unbelievable.
1: Oh, you've been out there?
0: No.
1: Oh, you got to come, man. Come on out, man. Yeah. I saw Paul Simon before I left. Yeah.
0: Tedeschi Trucks, when they play out there twice a year, I always wait for the date, and then that's a bucket list item for
1: me. Come on out, man. If you're out there, you got to give me a call.
0: Oh, I will, definitely.
1: We'll treat you up, man. Because it is a real treat. You go out there, and it's open air. You know, they started it was a natural amphitheater for opera singers. And then they, got bigger and bigger, and now it's, you know, all sound reinforced, an amazing show. And so I went and saw Paul Simon recently. And I don't know if you're hip to what he's doing now. He did this thing called the Seven Psalms, where I think he had a kind of like dream about the other side, you know. And he wrote this like seven-song cycle called Seven Psalms.
0: Okay.
1: It was wild. He came out on stage. He's like a little guy, and I'm like over there. You know, we're taking bets. You know, I was like, okay, he's gonna start with Graceland. You know, and I'm like, come on, man. And he started the second set with Graceland, so I feel like I got an asterisk, you know, kind of thing. But he came out and he said, I'm gonna do this it's like almost his own opening act. Like, I'm going to play the new album first, and then we'll play the hits. Mm-hmm. And it's still people, you know, half in the back. Oh, yeah. What is this? This is Paul Simon, man. And it rained, you know. And everybody was like, man, this sucks, dude. And, of course, then he came out. And you couldn't even hear him singing. I was like, dude, I can't hear him singing. Everybody's singing along with Julio.
0: Well, that's the thing. It's like, that's when you go to these shows, it's like, you want to hear it, but when you have to be careful what you wish for, because you're going to get it, and it's a sing-along a lot.
1: Nice, and then you surrender to it. It's like being around the campfire. And man, that guy's 84. I mean, he was sort of, he's not doing the finger work anymore. He's got three guitar players playing with him, and Edie Brickell was there, you know.
0: Oh, nice. Yeah.
1: 24 years is junior.
0: Yeah, you know, that's right.
1: Doing the whistling parts, because he can't really whistle anymore. So it was a great show. Then it was a good night, you know, but that rain was pretty heavy, and then...
0: I was on a flight to California one time, and I saw Billy Strings during pandemic.
1: Right.
0: And, like, that was, like, I finally got it with him, because it was, like, the energy that they were bringing, you know, in that show, was empty. The place was empty. It was, like, just looking, like, trying to get that juice going. Two sets.
1: Wow.
0: It was like a three-hour show they did. It was amazing, you know.
1: Yeah, just loves the jam, man. He's a great bluegrass picker, too. It's just,
0: That's what it was mostly. It was, like, just with the bluegrass instruments.
1: Yeah, like him, or, like, Robert Randolph. Like,
0: Randolph.
1: You know, remember what he used to, like, you'd be like, dude, slow it down.
0: Yeah,
1: like,
0: right.
1: Charlie Parker's, like, being like, wait, what did you just play, you know?
0: Yeah.
1: I can't wait until he gets to be, you know, and just holds a note.
0: Yeah, right.
1: You'd be like, whoa, you know. Those guys, is so nice to have the young talent like that, and, you know, wow, amazing. I can't wait to see what they keep doing, you know.
0: And Robert Randolph, I got a chance to see last year, and he would bring in along a couple of younger guys, too, you know. So, that was really terrific.
1: I mean, that's A-list people for me, you know, like, although they're, you know, you got to sort of be in the know to know some of those people are not sort of like the one percenter of rock stars or whatever.
0: Right.
1: But, I'm a dilettante at best, but, you know, I got the, like, the old John Lee Hooker song, right? It's him that's going to come out, so I just keep doing it. Or the Crumb thing. Remember they asked him, like, why do you draw? He's like, well, if I don't draw, I'm like really depressed.
0: Yeah.
1: But if I draw, I'm just kind of depressed. Yeah. I'm like, oh my God, that's like me with music. I'm like, oh my God.
0: You know, that's what it does. It's like it gets you out of yourself for a little while even.
1: Oh my God.
0: You
1: know? Stu, I saw Buddy Guy at Buddy Guy's. And, you know, I was in the Midwest doing some dates, and I went up to the Obama Presidential Library.
0: Did you?
1: And you got to get tickets way in advance. So I got them, what was it, July 8th? And then I thought, you know, I'm going to stay in town. And I was looking around, like, Kingston Mines, all the other places there. I went over, tried to go over to Garcia's. They were closed that night.
0: Okay.
1: Didn't have a show. So I was like, okay, I'm just going to go to the blues jam at Buddy Guy's Legends. Like, okay, this old timer I know. I was like, cool. Yeah, I just didn't really feel like jamming. I was just like, whatever. Mm-hmm. And I walk in, and there's Buddy Guy. And nobody's recognized him. I just gave him a bow. Like, Sir Buddy. Yes. And he's just like, yeah, boy, you know, come on, white boy. You know, this is embarrassing me, you know. And his two sons, I guess, run the club now. And he was sort of having some argument with them. So I was like, oh, it's not time for a picture. Yeah. I was like, I'm just going to go to the bar.
0: Yeah.
1: You know, and they thought I was in the band. So I was like, oh, yeah, I'll have a beverage. Sure. Yeah, on the house, whatever, you know.
0: Sure.
1: And then he got up and jammed a tune. He didn't play guitar, but he's 90.
0: Yeah, no.
1: He's 90. And he was up there. And I can't say the words he was saying on the air. He was so foul-mouthed.
0: Oh, yeah.
1: I was like, this is awesome, man.
0: Right.
1: He just had the fire still.
0: Yeah, he opened for Tedeschi Trucks at the Beacon last time I saw him. He did it like an hour set, and his son did come out and play a couple of tunes.
1: He's still
0: for him.
1: Jamming, man. But, God bless him. He's the last link to that older generation, because, you know, he was a young man. He was like sort of the Bobby Weir of the blues guys.
0: The Chess teenager. Records crowd, right?
1: And they were all older, you know? But that was just a joy. And, you know, it's been maybe 15 years that I've been out there and went over there. And the last time I was there, it was like the day after Buddy Guy's birthday, and he was just sitting in the bar having a drink. And my dad, like, went up to him and started, hey, Mr. Guy, happy birthday. Hey, thank you, man. He was, like, in a sweatsuit, you know?
0: Yeah.
1: It's so funny because, like, right after they said, Mr. Guy's at the bar, and he's going to sing. And everybody's like, oh, my God, that was him. Hey, well. I was like, you didn't notice him coming in? Like, you know, everybody's just like, oh, the blues, I guess we're in Chicago. And it's great, you know, and they're entertained. But I was just, as a fan, I'm like, I'm glad I came to the jam.
0: Did you see Sinners?
1: Oh my God!
0: And he was at the cameo at the end. Yeah, and it's like that's who he is. Yeah. He was playing himself, kind of.
1: Even now, he was typecast.
0: Yeah,
1: I guess they just put those scratches on his cheek to be the horror movie.
0: Right.
1: It was so funny. I tell you, man, I went to that movie. I was at another movie, and you know, come on, man. You know, like I went to I popped into another movie just to check it out, and I was like, you know, and I was like, I thought it was a horror movie. I came in right where it was like the super horror part.
0: Yeah, yeah.
1: I was like, oh my God, why is everybody raving about this movie? And my brother's like, my friend, he was like, cousin, he was like, dude, no, you have to see it from the beginning, man. You're going to love it. It's all about the blues and that whole mythology and the whole thing about the fire keepers. And they've really done their...
0: They did a lot of homework.
1: Yeah. My my friend's wife she retired. She used to teach writing in some California university, and this guy, I forget his name now, excuse me, he was the screenwriter.
0: Oh, okay.
1: And she got invited to one of these award ceremonies.
0: Sweet.
1: And so I was like, wow, how many far removed? That's three, four removed from a Grammy or Oscar or whatever.
0: Yes, you didn't have to make it to the sixth degree.
1: Three or four. Sinners, if you got a chance, it's a horror movie, but it's also amazing. Amazing Americana blues story.
0: There's some really cool stuff in there.
1: I've seen it like three times now.
0: So do you want to play another one for us?
1: Well, you know, and we were, you know, talking about the state of the world, you know. Mm-hmm. I guess I have these. And I did this version of Willin' that's on the album.
0: Oh, great.
1: And I thought it was the last track on the first side of Sailin' Shoes. But I was actually in Kansas City doing some radio, and I was in an old record store, and they had cassettes for sales, dude.
0: Wow.
1: Cassettes. I was like, dude, I am old, man. These things are vintage now. Yeah. Like, why did I throw those out? Because, you know, they were all overplayed.
0: Right. Like, because, you know. Right. And then, you know, and they're the ones that you saved, you know, they're going to snap as soon as you put it in the new.
1: Gotta get the pencil, dude.
0: Right. Oh,
1: you know,
0: yeah.
1: They come out of there. Yeah. So anyway, I saw it. And I guess this tune that I've been covering, I can't really do the Willin tune anymore. I mean, it's just, you know, like I said, I'm sober. And so I'm not calling for weeds, whites and wine anymore. You know, that was definitely my mantra years ago. But so I thought, why don't I do this tune, which is a great tune. It's sort of apropos for the times. And it's entitled A Political Blues.
0: Oh, love it.

0: Terrific stuff there. Reverend Freakchild with us this evening.
1: Well, thanks for having me, man. Yeah, great chatting with you, dude.
0: Yeah, absolutely. Well, what do you got in store? What's the future going to bring for you?
1: Well, you never know, man.
0: Yeah.
1: Yeah, well, no, I'm doing some radio up in Connecticut, and then I'll head up to... up to Boston, and then going up to Maine, do a vacation, do some radio up there, but a vacation with my girlfriend, all the way up to Bad Habit.
0: I don't know, a few people I know going up to Maine this summer.
1: It's beautiful up there, man. I brought my girlfriend one time, and then it's like, you know, what do? You bring the girlfriend in, and you're, oh, man, now I'm in trouble. She wants to come back, you know, and have to get a nice place or whatever. And then I'm going to truck across Vermont, a couple Buddhist places up there, you know, Tail of Tiger, whatever they call it, go up. Then there's an ashram up in Montreal that I want to go visit. But a couple radio shows through Canada. You know, it's like, I'm such a dumb American, right? Like, okay, like Montreal, then there's Ottawa.
0: Yeah.
1: Then there's London, Ontario, and then there's Toronto, right?
0: Right. Is that right? I think that's the way that it goes.
1: Yeah, it's such an American-centric, you know. I'm a world traveler, but, you know. Plus all the chemicals.
0: you have good excuses.
1: You got some good excuses, right? Exactly. Yeah, and then back through the mid. I think I'm going to go back through Chicago. I got to go check out
0: All Driving.
1: What? Yeah, All Driving. I was out in Columbia, Missouri, playing some radio, and you know, with a name like Reverend Freakchild, come out tonight. This guy who's got this huge beard, and he's like, man, I used to play do DJ and, you know, like volunteer at the radio station here, but I really dig your stuff, kid. Yeah, I drove about an hour and a half just to meet you. And I was like, cool. You know, and he didn't say anything. He was like sitting during the interview, and we were just talking and stuff with this DJ. He's a sort of super fan. And all of a sudden, I was talking about this, and he just said, the only thing he said is, wow, kid, sounds like you're covering a lot of concrete this summer. And I was like, well, that is like the most, so I'm going to use that,
0: dude. Yes, you
1: like,
0: got to use
1: every
0: that.
1: Every time somebody asks me. Yeah, I got the new hybrid car, man. I got one of these RAV4s.
0: Okay.
1: And it's got two hybrid engines, but it's a gas car. Mm-hmm. It gets amazing gas mileage, you know? It's pretty amazing. I had to put down the Volvo, man. You know, when it's overheating and you're spending too much money. And, you know, Stu, when the door falls off, you're angry at the motor. You're angry at all these, I gotta get to a gig.
0: Yeah.
1: And then when I come home and finally I'm like, oh, it's cool, man. It's cool now. Mm-hmm. And the door falls off. I just started laughing. It was just absurd. I was like, this is ridiculous, dude. You got to get a new car, man.
0: Yeah, that's the last.
1: So, 185 miles, I drove that Volvo, and that thing was like a little tank, you know?
0: Yeah.
1: So safe travels.
0: I had a 260 Subaru.
1: Really? Yeah, man.
0: And I finally, you know, it was like, I hated to see it go. You can't find a four-speed anymore, you know, a manual transmission anymore, so.
1: Dude, that's weird with the whole, I'm like, I got a stash of CDs for like when the whatever goes out, and I have a CD player. Right. Like I got a reggae that'll take me home. Yeah. Like dude, I can just blast it for 30 hours. I'll get home, you know, whatever.
0: No more.
1: It's all digital, man. It's just so crazy. I'm like, wow, I don't even have to drive here, dude. All these like boop boop boop, and there's like the eco, you know, cruise control, and it keeps a good space there. I'm like, my girlfriend was right. I'm always like tailgating people. Yeah. Damn it, you know. Right. So it's like, okay, you know, I take some advice from the expert technology, but they've made it pretty good so that if you just touch the brake, it's like, okay, you're back to manual, you know, safety first. So I'm trucking around, and I'll go back to Colorado and work on some more music. I'm trying to finish a book. I legitimized the Reverend Freakchild. You know, this Native American, that's not good. That's America Vespucci. Indigenous person. He's a Lakota medicine man. Mm-hmm. And I said, man, you know, I created this Reverend Freakchild character, and it was like a Frankenstein. You know, and people were like, oh, you can't change the name now. It's awesome, man. Like, everybody knows he is that. I'm like, oh, okay, so we'll work with that. And I went back, I got a Master of Divinity, and I got ordained as a Dharmacharya. You know, it's like I'm a Buddhist reverend now. Like, and the Lakota medicine man says, well, nephew. He always calls me nephew for some reason. Okay, dude, I guess we're all related. He's like, nephew, sometimes art imitates life. Sometimes life imitates art. Life, art. And I was like, oh, wow, man, cool. And all those guys are always looking at me like, well, who invited White Boy? And I'm like, I don't know, dude. I took a little LSD. I don't even know how I got here, man. It's the same way I got when I went to India. I was like, I don't know, man. I just slipped in the side door here. So anyway, thanks for letting me slip in the side door.
0: Yes, I appreciate you guys stopping in whenever you're in town.
1: Well, you know,
0: we always have a good time.
1: Speaking of, I kidnapped Hugh and brought him down here last time.
0: Yeah,
1: he really enjoyed that, man, because, you know, he's a legend, he's always busy with something. So I said, come on, man, you know, like, let me buy you dinner. We'll just hang, you know, in the part of the hang, and we just caught up when we drove down here, and we had a great session.
0: Yeah, that was so fun.
1: Did I send you the bonus disc for that one album? We loved it so much that it made the short list of fun, crazy tracks. There's some psychedelic stuff, and there's about a handful of radio shows, and we couldn't cut it. We had to leave most of it. You know, I think we started talking about Joel Osteen at one point.
0: Yeah, we were
1: riffing. So there's like, I think it's like 11 minutes of us just, you know, yakking it up.
0: Yeah, we had a great time. It's always fun to have you in.
1: Awesome.
0: And,
1: well, we'll bring a band down next time.
0: Yeah, we got enough room now. You can bring you, and, you know, we'll jam out. We'll have some people in, have a big party.
1: Speaking of jam, you want to play one more? One off the album? Or?
0: We'll go out with the one on the one from the album.
1: Okay, cool.
0: Let's see. I had it lined up before, but I missed it.
1: Yeah, you're making me work here. I'll have to start soliciting people for whatever on the air. None of that. Yeah, no, keep listening to the station. This is a great station, people.
0: And yes.
1: You're still doing the Box of Blues, too, on Sunday
0: nights. I am on Sunday nights, every Sunday night.
1: Thank you for doing that.
0: 10 to midnight, thank you. Yeah. So I got Lose These Blues, Mo Better Blues, which one?
1: Lose These Blues has been getting some play. And it's an interesting story. I'll tell you a story about this quick. I wrote this song about my grandmother when my mom was down in Houston taking care of my grandmother. And now, I put it out 25 years later, it's about me dealing with the feelings of my mom. It's just cyclical, man. Yeah. Cyclical, like the generations, dude.
0: And you write premonitionary songs, as we were speaking about before with the World War III.
1: I know. It's like, you know? Man, I hope we can just age gracefully and just enjoy our time here on planet Earth. I mean, birth, old age, sickness, and death. But, you know, hopefully we can just have a little fun while doing it, you know?
0: All right. Well, we're going to Lose These Blues from the Blues and Spirituals. That's the latest album from Reverend Freak Child. Yeah. If you want to check it out, get it online. You can get it at your website, I'm sure.
1: Type Reverend Freak Child into your electronic synthonic replicator. Something cool will come up.
0: All right. Thanks again for coming. Here's Lose These Blues on 90.5 The Night.

0: That's Lose These Blues, Reverend Freak Child off Blues and Spirituals. And we thank the Rev for coming in and spending some time with us today. Right now, check this out. We're going to be right back. We'll have our dose of dead before we get to the Beatle break.
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0: All right. Why don't we start off with a little something bluesy from the Dead for our dose. 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